hit you like I'm young. You better not ever go to cell block one. To any that talk to him and they in love, just make sure you hide your little sister from him. They tell me Chubb's the only one that get your hand-me-downs.

dreams. Atlanta was the mecca, building railroads and trains. Bear with me for a second, let me put y'all on game. The settlers was choosing town folk to make them richer. Fast forward 2024, you got the same agenda. You run to Atlanta when you need a check balance. Let me break it down for you, this the real challenge. You caught future when you didn't see the club. Hey, what? Lil baby help you get your lingo up. What? 21, get your first street.

Yes, that's right. This is Super Tunes right here on Taka FM 90.4 with me, Crazy Craig. It's the 12th of September, 2026. It's 6:22. Good evening, everyone. How is it going? I hope everyone out there is having a good evening. And, of course, I hope your day went well as well. But if it didn't, that's okay. That's fine. Just look at it at this side, the plus side. You know, the day is almost over. And, you know, you get to, you know, just get to relax or be wherever you are. Just to unwind and chill. Yeah. Thus, Super Tunes. Yeah. Anyways, so like I said, this is Super Tunes. Giving you international music every week here on Taka FM. So just ensure that you just don't go anywhere. And I will be keeping you company up until 8 o'clock. It might not seem a little, it might not seem, you know, too much, but however, you know, it just goes by in a whoosh, flash, yeah. Anyways, I could talk about more stuff, but then, you know what, this is all about the music, yeah, so let's just get into it. This is Hold It Against Me. Yes, I hope you don't hold anything against me if I talk too much, yeah, by Britney Spears, right here on Super Tunes.

Yes, that's right. This is Super Tunes right here on Taka FM 90.4, and it is none other than Crazy Craig. Yes, keeping you company up until 8 o'clock. Yes, that's right. So we have 1 hour left to go for this run to end. But do ensure that, you know, you just don't go anywhere. And of course, to do check out our Facebook fan page. facebook.com/ILoveDhaka FM. Yes, that's our official fan page. And if you get there right now, you'll see. Once again, I Love Dhaka FM is our official fan page. We have 1 million followers. You can go over there and you'll see that a post has already been up. So go over there, check it out, click it, click like, share, comment. You know what to do, right? Anywho, so right now I'm going to be playing you a track that was, this is one of those very, very nice soothing tracks. Yeah, I mean, the weather is as well is nice and soothing as well. Anyways, this is Troye Sivan with Happy Little Pill.

Yes, that's right. It's the time you've been waiting for, and that's back-to-back music up until the top of the hour, which means I'm going to be giving you a lot of music, ad-free music. Yeah, so better make sure that you just don't go anywhere. And that's like more than, you know, than anyone could wish for, right? Anywho's, before I get to that session, facebook.com/iLoveTakaFM is the place you want to go and just check us out on Facebook. And the post is up. You can go and, you know, comment away, right? Anyways.

So during this session, you're going to be getting the likes of Christina Aguilera, One Direction, Eminem, Zedd, so much more. So ensure that you just don't go anywhere. I'm going to be playing you a track that I haven't heard in a while. Like, it's been a while, right? This is a track called Yeah. Yeah, if you didn't get that, it's Yeah. Yeah, that's right. This is by Austin Mahone and Pitbull right here on Talk FM. Let these boys keep slipping.

All right, that was Kendrick Lamar with All the Stars right here on Super Tunes Tucker FM 90.4 with me, Crazy Craig. And unfortunately, it's about that time where I have to say goodbye for yet another week. Yes, that's right. Time to say goodbye. We were on since 6 o'clock, but no worries. It's I will be back again. That's a good thing, right? I will be back again every Saturdays from 6 to 8. Just keeping you chill, relaxed, and of course, we're keeping you a little crazy. A little bit, yeah? Not too much, yeah? But before I leave you, this is something that, you know, if... This is something that we do every week before the end of the show, like something, you know, positive to say, right? So just remember that if you know, you're grieving, you know, someone that you've lost, right? You know, just remember that grief is the price you pay for having loved someone deeply. So take your time. You know, you don't have to be strong every moment. Yeah, because, you know, because the love that you you shared with that person, it doesn't disappear. You know, it stays with you. And, you know, it stays with you in the memories. It stays with you in the lessons. And, you know, just remember that they will always, you know, hold something very deeply in your heart, right? Just remember that you will always carry them in your heart. So just relax and just take your time, yeah? Alright, this is me, Crazy Craig, signing out. I will leave you all with a track called See You Again. Yes, that's right. I will see you again next week. Take care, good evening and good night. Crazy Craig signing out. If in case if you're driving, please drive safely and please drive responsibly. Peace!